0: and whiskey.
1: September 11th, forever known as Patriot Day. This 25th anniversary, we not only recognize those who lost their lives that day, but also all patriots serving America around the world and those serving at home in the armed forces, law enforcement, firefighters, and emergency personnel who help keep America safe and free. 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